back in the 20s and teens during the Harlem Renaissance. And they had fine-tuned the blues. They had sanded it down so that it became a remarkable sort of an art form. But what happened is that in many instances, we didn't learn about that. We learned about the kind of poetry that nobody could understand. Like on 17th Street, 9th Avenue, when I was a teenager, man, we didn't want to hear nothing about poetry. Somebody say something about poetry, we say, oh yeah, where is he at? Bang him over and over here. Because we was into shooting the jumper. That was damn near all. In the back of the room, somebody said, hey.

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Jazz musicians go and play, and it's like you said, dog, you can't dance to it or nothing. And all we did was dance to jazz.

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can't dance to it or nothing. And all we did was dance to jazz. That's the only way I learned about jazz was dancing. I know a lot of you never heard of dancing to jazz, but that's all we ever, when we hit, went to hear one of the big

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1: This is New York City. They're at Studio 54, and all these hands mean they want to get in. But you just don't walk in the door at Studio 54. As a matter of fact, people like this pick the people who go in, right? Okay, what do you look for?
2: We look for people who are going to put off a lot of energy inside on the dance floor.
1: Oh, how can you tell that?
2: Oh, very easily. You can tell a lot by appearance, by the way people talk to you. It's very important.
1: Can you tell by, are you concerned with what they're wearing?
2: That helps. We, yeah,

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First bondage, then mental, now financially oppressed. With this beat we dance, we know we passed the test. So as you struggle to catch the rhythm with your feet, ask yourself, can you dance?

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1: 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Solo successi.
2: Yeah. So we show coming through that thing. See, the other cats afraid to get down like this.
3: Yeah.
2: And we don't, you know, we're gonna say we're gonna do our thing, man. You understand?
3: Yeah.
2: I mean, you heard the night train.
3: Yeah.
2: The funky walk.
3: Yeah.
2: Man, they got
1: taking you walk. Back in time, the 1980s, the 1970s. Stop. Play it.

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1: Thanks.
0: Take it and make it funky. I'm gonna call you down, cause I ain't gonna let you.

0: in the bank. Bank, wait a minute, bank. All right,
1: brother.
0: I think Bank's doing his due, though.

press that button, change the station. Find the music that moves your feet and your heart. International Radio. Stay tuned here, and the other radio stations will disappear.